0: so please don't push me, 'cause I'm close to the head.
1: Do you think you could describe yourself as a revolutionary writer?
2: 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I never thought of becoming a revolutionary after all.
3: The room can't leave till you find what you came for. 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'Cause listen, yo, my white tees went from a 2X to a large. Sizes in between them all was left in the park, while my seat is still on reserve until the benches is gone.

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1: Once upon a time, I found myself in some circumstances, held down by some spiritual vampires that my mouth couldn't move, my tongue couldn't shake, my hand couldn't move, and the only thing could make me move is say, move your bumbleclap.

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0: cool Lyree. 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
2: Crash, crash, crash,
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0: Justin Bieber.
1: Pop star Justin Bieber
0: denied he fathered a child.
2: There is a lot of good that comes with celebrity. You know that. There is also a pretty white hot spotlight, and you yourself under it recently.
3: Yeah.
2: Some headlines.
3: Set the record straight. None of it is true.
2: Do you know this woman?
3: Never met the woman.
2: No?
3: So.
2: Okay. All right. Well, obviously, this is what comes along with
3: exactly
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1: 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She Turkish Cypriot, but her car's Brazilian. I want her.

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1: DJ Khaled.
0: Bitches calling my.

But when Napoleon was moving to the east, to the land of golden string, at the Punic Hill of his reign, for profit and power, treading into the unknown, to destroy the Russian reign. Modified by the laws of friendship, Russia became his enemy, and France went on a trip with 600,000 men, the Russian had whipped.

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Trust was being lost, breaking his curious neck.

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Trust was being lost, breaking his career's neck.

Hi, I'm Jacqueline Boom Boom, and it's a brand new The Love Hour is starting. Today we only got good news for you. News of humanity, news of love, news of silliness.

Well, well, well. It is a pleasure to be with you today. I am Sylvia Light Rainbow, and I'm a correspondent for the Love Hour, and it's so lovely to get the invitation from Radio Blau and from Miss Jackie Boom Boom. Well, for the Love Hour today, we have a really lovely new girl. What kind of reporter are you? Don't get so nervous. Talk, talk, talk. All right, let's start over, please. This is my audition tape. I want to be a reporter one day, you know? Well, I'm Sylvia Light Rainbow for the Love Hour on Radio Blau with Jacqueline Boom Boom. It's an honor to be asked to provide good news for you today, and we have two good news to start. Why two? I don't know. But for now, two beautiful pieces of news. First news is the Amazon Biodome, the beautiful My Amazon Biodome that the whole world needs. Of course, we cannot breathe without it, you know? Has been dramatically, and I mean dramatically, dramatically reduced in the amount of deforestation, of pollution, of everything that is not healthy for the environment or for human beings. And so we celebrate this today, down, down, down with deforestation, and that's good news for the whole world. I am Sylvia Light Rainbow. Don't forget my name. And the other good news is a very good friend reported that after years of suffering from allergies, allergies to everything, allergies, allergies, allergies, miserable baby, feeling so sad, feeling so like, I can't eat that, I can't do that, I can't drink that. Oh! And then one day, recently, boom, allergies miraculously left her body forever. And now she can eat everything she wants and she's happy. And so down, down, down with deforestation, down, down, down with allergies. Welcome to the Love Hour. I am Sylvia Light Rainbow. Thank you, Jackie. And on to you, darling.

Hello, hello, hello. I am Clarita Tomato Soup, corresponding today for the Love Hour. And the good news on the brave, courageous side is that since 2 days ago, a very, very, very brave set of ships, the Handala 3, started to sail towards Gaza to bring help to the people suffering, suffering, suffering. Horror, horror, horror. May they have a very safe, safe, safe, safe, safe ride and a safe arrival and be able to help everyone. I am Clarita Tomato Soup for some people, tomato, tomato, potato. And the other good news we have for you is that there is a very, very strong anti-weapons of destruction, weapons of suffering, weapons of horror. There is a very well-organized demonstration coming up in Berlin during the week of July 3rd onwards. No, that's not it. I'm reading my wrong note. Wow. All the reporters today are a little bit disorganized. We ask you for your patience. We will take a short break and come back with the news in a more accurate way. But never forget my name also. Clarita Tomato Soup. Mwah.

Welcome to the Love Hour. I am Jose Good News reporting for the Love Hour on Radio Blau. The news today reveals that the students for Palestine in Leipzig at the University of Leipzig, a very prestigious university, have held an assembly to divest the university, demanding to divest the investments and cooperations between Leipzig, a very progressive and humane city in Germany, and the occupying forces of Palestine. 700 students sat down out in the open air as the conference room was closed at the last moment and the reservation was cancelled, and they voted unanimously cease operations with such an inhumane place. These are the good news of the political side, and I'm Roberto. I am Jose Good News. Roberto comes after me. And the other good news is also about the weather at the moment. It is beautiful spring, sunshine, and everything is growing and life is flourishing. Do not forget, life is beautiful. I am Jose Good News. Sometimes I'm also Roberto. Thank you very much, the Love Hour, for this honor to report today. Good news, good news, good news. Jose Good News. Hey.

Welcome, welcome to the Love Hour. I am your host and your reporter today. I am Stevie Goodheart. I do actually have a very, very, very good heart, and I happen to have good news for you on this beautiful, bright spring day. The good news is that sometimes someone who doesn't have money helps a homeless person, for example, buys that person a meal, gives them a little bit of change for whatever they need, and this happens every day in every city of the world where someone is suffering on the streets needing

now. Someone comes and very, very discreetly and promptly and clearly, as if they are not there, do some kind action and help that person in need. Happening all the time. And on news of the front side, right in front of me, on the studio, at the studio, in the studio of Radio Blau, outside grows a beautiful tree. What is the name of that tree? I am only Stevie Goodheart. I don't know the name of all the trees, but all I have to say about this beautiful tree is that it's so healthy and so old, and this tree inspires good energy. I am Stevie Goodheart with more good news for the Love Hour and the world. Things are growing, things are beautiful. My voice changes, but I'm the same Stevie Goodheart. Love, love, love the Love Hour. Do what you can, a little more love every moment you can. And you know you can, Stevie Goodheart.

And very good news of the world. There is always beautiful, powerful music to listen to. Music to listen to. Music that enlightens your soul, that makes you think beautiful things, that makes you plant more and more love everywhere.

I am Mara B. Silly. Mara B. Silly for the Love Hour and reporting on the good news of the world for you. Well, I'm smiling because there are so many good news. For example, two teenage boys, just young boys on a summer break, riding their bikes around, really were just having fun saying, oh, Bobby this, oh, Marco, la, la, la, la, la, and thinking how beautiful their day was, biking around in the mountains and shit. And then, just like that, they saw an old lady trapped in a ravine, you know? She had fallen, she was hiking and stuff. Oh! And they saved her life. They saved the old lady's life. The old lady was like, oh my God, I love you boys. So, not all old ladies are ungrateful and mean and never. There's a lot of beautiful old ladies in the world. And also, something really lovely. Something happened. Don't think about the negative side of this story because it's the good side that matters. Garbage man found a beautiful little puppy in the trash right as it was going to go into the truck and go away, and the baby puppy was alive and well. And this is so heart touching, so touching, because the baby was saved. How did the baby get there? We don't know. We don't know. That's not the point. There's no need for an investigation because the baby is safe and alive and well and loved. So good news for the day and also good news for the world. Love, love, love. I am Mara B. Silly and be loving. Mwah.

The good news. I hear you talking to me. There's wonderful music to heal us, to help us dance, to help us feel good. Today has been a day of focusing on what's beautiful in life, at least a few things. And it's the first time I do this series of good news and just being good news. And I want to remind everyone to look at the good news in their lives before they say anything, before they say how the weather is sunny today, but it's going to be raining later. Don't focus on the things that are really, really painful too much. I know we all do, but remember the beauty, the goodness. Remember all the good that you do every single day, every single moment. Remember the love that you give. Remember the things that you do each day to make the earth a loving place for every single human being, not just for you and for those whom you love. Yeah. I want to share with you a little poem before I go. It's very short. And also the good news about this poem is that I read it at a performance I did recently. And I really don't know when I do things. I just do things because they feel really important to me and because they are creative and different and new and something that my soul asks me to do. And to read this short poem before a concert, before a moment of like cheering people up, is something very intense. And I want to say that the good news is someone came to me and said after my show that the poem was so touching that they cried right at the beginning. So here's the poem. And the poem is about soul. The poem is about healing. Yeah. Allah is confused. Jesus is true. Buddha. Everyone is confused. Where is the end of all the suffering and destruction? It cannot be so without soul. Let our souls heal.

0: I'm Margarita Consuela de la Cruz, and I have more good news for you just before we finish today's beautiful The Love Hour. Good news, good news, good news. Oh, the good news is I was sitting by the window, looking outside, looking at the weather, looking at the flowers, looking at the trees, and smiling a little bit and dancing a little bit. And then comes a little kitty kitty, a real cat, comes and says, "What are you doing up there in the window?" I said, "Just hanging out, having fun. Do you want to come up?" And he's like, "I don't know." And he's like staring at me. And I said, "Kitty kitty, you're so beautiful." And la, la, la, la. We talked for a long time. Beautiful kitty kitty stayed for hours talking to me by the window. It's a true story. True story. Happening right now. Fresh, fresh, fresh. Good news. The other good news was very sexy, very sweet. Oh, somebody sweet walks by, flying like a little butterfly, sees me, looks in my eyes. I look in their eyes. They smile beautifully. I smile beautifully. Then I smile more. Then the beautiful person smiles more. And I think, oh, you're so beautiful. I love you. And the person goes away. And I sit there at the window happy. Good news. Mwah. Ciao. Love, love, love. Cheeky, cheeky. Waka, laka.
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Radio Wakalaka logging off, full of love, full of crazy, crazy. Spread love, spread love, spread love. Mwah, mwah, mwah. I love you. Thank you.

Hello, this is Blueprints for a Blackout, number 59 on Echo Box Radio. The title of this show is Attacked by Midges. I'm going to do an hour of music from Scotland, and the title is A Big Middle Finger

island off the Scottish coast if necessary, and let the midges do their work. The last track that I played just now was Wings by the Dog-Faced Hermans, the band that I played in with Marion, Wilf and Colin, based in Edinburgh between 1986 and 1990, and then in Amsterdam from 90 till 94. And for me, this track was very different from most of the songs we made, and I think it fits well in this mix. The show opened with the Fire Engines, who were a post-punk band from Edinburgh, who were active between 79 and 81. Actually, they reformed in 2004 to support the Magic Band, as in Captain Beefheart's Magic Band, at the Liquid Room in Edinburgh. And they released a limited edition single with Franz Ferdinand. The single contained a Franz Ferdinand cover of the Fire Engines song, Get Up and Use Me, with the Fire Engines covering Franz Ferdinand's Jacqueline. After that was Neofyrtes, a Scottish music band from the village of Lugton in Scotland. The two brothers, Davy and Stephen Wiseman, combined thrashy acoustic guitar while bashing giant metal barrels and thrashing an acoustic bass which he played like a guitar with madcap humour and brilliant storytelling. My band used to tour them quite a lot, and it was always chaotic and massive fun. It's a bit hard to describe the music, but I would go for Celtic folk punk, and they were described by Stuart Cosgrove of the Enemy as a band who did not romanticise Scotland. Their Scotland was not a place to be eulogised. It's a home whose myths are savagely demolished. They toured with the Pogues in France, who loved their music, after doing an audition for them outside a pub in Camden in London. They existed for 13 years and nobody knows about them, and they had little or no commercial success, but they did have a cult following. Davy, the bass player, still plays quite a lot regularly, and he visits the Netherlands and plays in Utrecht and Amsterdam. After that was Breacher Kimbeel, a Scottish piper who played bagpipes and a smaller bagpipe called Scottish Small Pipes. She appears twice in this mix. She comes from the Isle of Skye, and she began playing when she was 7 years old. She's influenced by Bulgarian, Irish, Breton and Scandinavian pipe music. Then I played Song to the Siren by This Mortal Coil. They were a British music collective led by Eva Watts Russell, the founder of the British record label 4AD. The track is a Tim Buckley song sung by Liz Fraser, who was the singer in the Cocteau Twins, which we'll hear later in the show. Song to the Siren is a song first released by Buckley on his 1970 album, but it was written in 1967. Liz Fraser is also well known for her incredible performance on Massive Attack's Teardrop. The release of This Mortal Coil's version led to a renewed interest in Tim Buckley's work, and this revival led to posthumous sales of Buckley's music and contributed Jeff Buckley's early success. This Mortal Coil's version of Song to the Siren also appears prominently in David Lynch's 1997 film Lost Highway. Lynch had originally intended to use the song in his 1986 film Blue Velvet, but the licensing costs were too high. After that was the Stretchheads, one of my favourite bands ever from Glasgow, actually from Erskine in Scotland, near Glasgow, and they were active between 1987 and 1991 and released a couple of albums in that period. They started in 1987 by Andy MacDonald, also known as Dr. Technology on guitar, P6, also known as Fat Bastard or Wilberforce, his real name Phil Eaglesham was on vocals, and the lineup was completed by Mofungo Diggs, Stephen McDougall on bass, and Richie Dempsey on drums. The band wore asbestos firewire gear, gas masks, flashy shirts and balaclavas on stage. And it was another band that we toured with Dog-Faced Hermans. Their live performances were absolute chaos and hilarious. P6, whose main job was as a psychiatric nurse, nearly always ended up in the crowd. And they had the best record and song titles, including this track, which I played, called Afghanistan.

Stand, Banana Stand. Their first record was called Bros or Pish, Bros being a chart-topping boy band from the 80s. The next record was Five Fingers, Four Thingers, A Thumb, A Facelift and A New Identity, which was recorded live in a rehearsal space in Edinburgh by Colin McLean, the bass player from Dogface Hermits. They later joined the legendary label Blast First and released Eyeball Origami Aftermath with Vegetarian Leg, and later an LP that the track I played is from called Pish in Your Sleaze Bag. The last release was Barbed Anal Exciter. Usually I don't give detailed discographies like this, but I'm seriously enjoying reading out these titles. Next up is Van Gogh by Big...

0: Change the face, the heart, the steps.
1: Sie ließ auf ihre Ziel, und Nils nicht happy ending. 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

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We are here for you.

0: So that track was called Coercive Control by Fisty Muffs, who described themselves as a political punk riot girl band. They're from Edinburgh. The second set began with a song called Vince by Sacred Pause. Sacred Pause are Ray Aggs on vocals and guitar, Eileed Rogers on vocals and drums. Despite Aggs living in London and Rogers living in Glasgow, they set about recording their debut EP after signing to the Mogwai-owned label Rock Action. What followed after that was Outlaw by McRoy from Paisley near Glasgow, and then Shallow Then Halo by the Cocteau Twins, again featuring the voice of Liz Fraser. Cocteau Twins are a Scottish rock band active in from 79 to 97, and they were formed in Grangemouth on the Firth of Forth by Robin Guthrie on guitars and drum machine, Will Heggie on bass, and they added Elizabeth Fraser on vocals in 1981. The World Turned Upside Down was the song after that by Dick Gochan. Dick Gochan was born in Glasgow's Royal Maternity Hospital. The family, who were very musical, experienced considerable poverty, but the area they lived in had a really strong community spirit, and many of Dick Gochan's songs celebrate his working class roots. Gochan served as an apprenticeship at a local paper mill, but always wanted to be a musician. The Thatcher government of the 80s galvanised him politically. Gochan sings in Scots, his first language, but also in English and occasionally Gaelic, and his voice has been described by some as capable of turning from aching tenderness to the high dudgeon of political rage within the space of a line, or on occasion even in the turn of a single word. The song that I chose from his catalogue was one I first heard live by the Leeds-based band Chumbawamba, who had a big folk element in their music as well. After that was Beautiful Cosmos by Ivor Cutler. Ivor Cutler was born Isidore Cutler in 1923, and he died in 2006. He was a Scottish poet, singer, musician, songwriter, artist and humorist. I saw him a couple of times in Edinburgh when I was a student in the university. Cutler also wrote books for children and adults and was a teacher at A.S. Neil Summerhill School, and for 30 years also in inner schools in London. And in live performances, Cutler would often accompany himself on a harmonium. He was born in Govan in Glasgow into a middle-class Jewish family. An interesting fact about him, he once appeared on a television show called Late Night Lineup, and he was noticed by Paul McCartney, who invited Cutler to appear in the Beatles' Magical Mystery Tour film. And in the film, Cutler plays a would-be a courier called Buster Bloodvessel, who becomes passionately attracted to Ringo Starr's Aunt Jessie. John Peel once remarked that Ivor Cutler was probably the only performer whose work had been featured on Radio 1, 2, 3 and 4. After that, I played Wow by the Young Fathers from Edinburgh. And the last track, which is coming up, is by myself and Amsterdam-based Scottish composer and performer Genevieve Murphy. The track is called Skin, and we play it as a duo. There's also a version played with her band called Her Secret State, and then it's called The Light. Actually, I got the idea to do a Scottish theme for this show after doing a show for Echo Box to commemorate the passing away of one of our radio makers called Alex Horn. Genevieve and I selected a bunch of great music from Scotland for that show, and I've used a few of those tracks on this show. I'll make a part two, as there's many people and friends I've left out, and there's too much great stuff out there. So thanks for listening, and see you in July.
1: Her skin is too thin for a thought from me. Her thoughts of me I cannot see. I think I know them, I know she thinks them. We're sinking deep into comfort. That comfort drives her to a space that's full of life, though no one knows. She won't take help, my shouting melts in the sound of daylight we mustn't see. My mind must stay bright, my vision in the dark. She goes out at night where the shadows bark. Her secret state is not her fate. Towards my fear, she mustn't smile. It'll only look vile when we shine a torch. I secretly wait until it's late. She mustn't worry nor say sorry. Her features merging into the floor. Her angular curve slot under this roof. Her mind absorbed by these walls. It's safer here. Maybe I'm hiding. I probably am. Her sadness is binding. My mind must stay bright. My vision in the dark. She goes out at night where the shadows bark. We resist what she's talking about. Yes, it's strange, but hear her out. It's

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I think I know them, I know she thinks them. We're sinking deep into comfort. That comfort drives her to a space that's full of life, though no one knows. She won't take help, my shouting melts in the sound of daylight we mustn't see. My mind must stay bright, my vision in the dark. She goes out at night,

the shadows. We resist what she's talking about. Yes, it's strange, but hear her.

like the wind, wrapped in luminous wings. We make a road for the spirit to pass over, for the spirit to pass over.